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Room 305. Need for chest pain, Delta level. The Pentacook ambulance in Bosquin, Garish Manor, 325 Jefferson Highway, room 305. Need for chest pain, Delta level. 207.

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Reports of feeling faint. To the wire, Ambone. 128 Ridgeview Road. Reports of feeling faint. Dusted Tavern, South Stark. 2020.

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1: 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Does appear evacuation in progress. Nothing obvious, so we can go into channel 2.
2: 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Nothing obvious, investigating going to channel 2.

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Sir of Iron Road, Forest Lane, 2256.

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Hotel on Concord, heading to ambulance 4, 97 Hall Street, Southwestern. Room 114, difficulty breathing. Still on for Concord, heading to ambulance 4, 97 Hall Street, the Best Western. Room 114, difficulty breathing. Poplar Ave, Elmwood Ave, 42 minutes.

from the Washington, 148 Half Moon Pond Road, abdominal pain, alpha level. From the Washington, 148 Half Moon Pond Road, abdominal pain, alpha level. Cross Road, Mill Street, 55 minutes.

0: Washington Ambulance 1.
1: Washington Ambulance 1, go ahead.
0: Ambulance 1's going to be responding.

Swan hooks it. 7 Meadowcrest Road. Falls out slow. Swan hooks it. 7 Meadowcrest Road before falls out slow.

Respond to Larry Ambulance, 149 Center Road. Sick person not alert, Delta level. So the Larry Ambulance, 149 Center Road. Sick person not alert, Delta level. Center McLean, North Stark.

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Palm Hills, Ramon, Little Rock Apartment, 65 Myrtle Street, 7D. Tip of the greeting. Hills, Ramon, 65 Myrtle Street, Little Rock, Unit 7D. Tip of the greeting. Little Rock to the dead end, 4-2.

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1: Hillsborough Rebel 2 responding. 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The smoke from the cooking made a COPD flare up. 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

0: southbound to Hillsborough, 47 Preston Street, from Farland McVision. Hillsborough Fire, 47 Preston Street, from Farland McVision.
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1: Well, this is Hendrick, C1.
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You have difficulty breathing. North at Avon. Responded to Deerfield 31 at Meeting House Hill Road. Due for difficulty breathing. 537.

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That's for Washington Ambulance 504 South Main Street, severe abdominal pain. 555.

0: Washington Ambulance 1.
1: Washington Ambulance 1, Jed.
0: Ambulance 1's on responding with 1. Any luck with that medic?
1: Waiting on a call back from Newport at this time.
0: Thank you.
1: Washington Ambulance 1 responding with 1.

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0: Newport's trying to check location, but we're going to assume you guys will meet each other, okay?
1: 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Thank you.
0: Received.

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1: Washington Ambulance with the medic.

cell after contact engine 4 and ambulance 4. Meet the police. 1515 Thorndike Street in the driveway. Unknown medical. That's a still for contact engine 4 and ambulance 4. Meet the police. 15 Thorndike Street. Unknown medical. 633.

0: Washington Ambulance, 1 back in route, what medic on board?
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0: from the Pembroke, 197 Main Street, Unit D, for hemorrhage, Bravo level. From the Pembroke, 197 Main Street, Unit D, for hemorrhage, Bravo level. Kimball Street, Turnpike Street, 708, Pembroke Ambulance 8 responding. Pembroke Ambulance 8, my partner is putting some information into the narrative in regards to keys.
1: Thank you.

Danville. I'm Concord and Danville. It's 5121 Lilac Street for a false delta level. Still on for Concord and Danville. It's 5121 Lilac Street for a false delta level. Tower Circle, Borough Road, 725.

0: Based on the Seneca of 135 North Main Street, Boston Green Apartments, Department 9B, Riffle, up level. From the Seneca of 135 North Main Street, Boston Green Apartments, Department 9B, Riffle, up level. Gage Street, Academy Street, 935.
1: Fire alarm, Seneca ambulance 2 responding.
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from Concord Engineering, Zone 7, 38 Oak Hill Road. Difficulty breathing, echo level. Still on for Concord Engineering, Zone 7, 38 Oak Hill Road in the apartment above the garage. Difficulty breathing, echo level. Judas Drive, Irving Drive, 814.

Bancroft, Washington, with a Hillsborough ambulance. 2381 East Washington Road for a false Bravo level. Second call for Washington with a Hillsborough ambulance. 2381 East Washington Road for a false Bravo level. Bradford Springs Road, Ayers Pond Road, 817.

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0: Second signal received by the alarm company. It sounds like the homeowner is on with my partner right now, calling 911 advising they do have smoke in the basement. Possibly a boiler issue on top.
1: Okay. Smoke in the basement. Probably a boiler issue.

0: Farm, nothing engine 2 is on scene. Two-story, single-family wood frame. Nothing obvious to be investigating. C1 has command.
1: Engine 2 on scene. 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Nothing obvious. Investigating. 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

0: from the Henniker. Paramedic intercept requested with Washington. 2381 East Washington Road for false scrub level. From the Henniker. Paramedic intercept requested with Washington. 2381 East Washington Road for fall Bravo level. Bradford Springs Road, Ayers Pond Road, 833. Northwood Engine 2, go ahead.
1: Yeah, we do have a smoke condition in the basement with elevated CO readings. We'll be ventilating.
2: I'm going to go to the car.
1: Continue to investigate.
0: Proceed, you do have smoke in the basement. With elevated breathing, working on ventilation, A33.
3: Those ambulance to the fire alarm.
0: Those ambulance too.
3: We do have a medic on board.
0: Oh, okay, my apologies. I only have you at the A level. We'll go ahead and update that and cancel Henniker.

from the Henniker. 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
0: 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We had a fire in the main electrical panel. 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Deventilating.
1: Received. 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
2: 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We got nothing showing. We do have a truck from Capital Fire Protection here on scene. We'll be off investigating. We'll be on channel 2.
1: 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You're on scene with nothing showing. There is a truck from Capital Fire Protection on scene. You'll be investigating channel 2.

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1: Thank you.

Front of Pembroke, outside 802 Preve Lane, for a fall, off level. Front of Pembroke, outside 802 Preve Lane, for a fall, off level. Higgins Road, 935. Pembroke Ambulance 8 responding.

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Still on for Concord Engine Ambulance 4, 18 Conan Drive, for a sick person call. Wayne Street, Runlet Street, 935.

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0: 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RIVCO, text and remain on scene working on the compressor.
1: 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Text remaining on scene working on the compressor. 936.

still on for Concord Tower, 1 ambulance 1, outside 74 North Main Street. Things are cooking. Unknown medical issue, Delta level. Still alarm for Concord Tower, 1 ambulance 1, outside 74 North Main Street. Things are cooking. Unknown medical issue, Delta level. School Street, Warren Street, 941.

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1: Hillsborough ambulance went off at the hospital.
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2: 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Ambulance one and myself will be out there investigating.
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0: 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Looks like a brush pile.
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from the Pembroke, 715 Riverwood Drive, strong foundation, fourth grade bathroom. Station alert, Delta level. From the Pembroke, 715 Riverwood Drive, strong foundation in the fourth grade bathroom. Station alert, Delta level. Chief Davis Road, Pembroke, Avon State, responding 1020.

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from the Hopkinton, 403 Brockway Road, laceration, Bravo level. From the Hopkinton, 403 Brockway Road, laceration, Bravo level, Farrington Corner Road, Jewett Road, 1104.

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Send Paul Barofsky, stand with the Ware Ambulance. 371 Putney Hill Road, chest pain, Delta level. Old Putney Hill Road, Dolly Road, 1111.

Denver Abington, second call. With Lear Ambulance 1 already responding. 371 Putney Hill Road. Sustained. Still global. 3 Denver Abington. Lear Ambulance responding. 371 Putney Hill Road. Sustained. Still global. Old Putney Hill Road. Dolly Road. Time to rezone 1118.

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file off the hooks. It's the Common Man northbound at 93 Welcome Center, 530 West River Road, at the Irving Pumps, pump number 15 for fuel spill. That's for hooks. It's the northbound Welcome Center, 530 West River Road, at the Irving Station, pump number 15, fuel spill, 1226.

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1: Received. 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
1: Our radio and this is super broken. So this was just a fuel spill, it wasn't a medical call as well.
0: That's correct, just the fuel spill, no medical. Unknown quantity of fuel, trying to shut the pump down. That's all we have.
1: Pretty easy, thank you.

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Fire alarm to warn a rescue 2.

0: 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This is fire alarm calling Hopkins and Ambulance 2.
1: Go ahead.
0: Yeah, 911 notified law enforcement. It would be state police. They're tied up. Notification for the usual suicidal ideations. At this point, I can't get Warner Rescue 2, but if you need them, we'll call them back. They're going to be delayed if we need them.
1: Sounds like a good plan.

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0: You saw the comments. 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There's, they're with a staffer from the group home.
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0: 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Hooks at ambulance 1 and route to the Elliott.
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2: Can you reach out to Manchester Fire? I just came upon a motorcycle crash at mile marker 293 North, 0.6. Single motorcyclist down with a leg injury.
1: .293 northbound, mile marker 0.6 in Manchester.

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From the Hillsboro, 737 West Main Street, the Dunkin' Donuts parking lot, a white vehicle. 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

0: alarm. Hooks and engine one on scene, three-story dormitory. Evacuation in progress. Nothing showing from two sides. We'll be out investigating.
1: Hooks and engine one, you're on the scene. Nothing showing. You'll be investigating.
2: Non-ambulance ones on the scene. You said 35, right?
3: 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Unsure. 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
3: 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Received. 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

still on for Concord Ambulance 4, 208.5 South Main Street in the bottom floor for a fall, alpha level. Still on for Concord Ambulance 4, 208.5 South Main Street, bottom floor for a fall, alpha level. Gas Street, West Street, 1357.

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1: Yeah, we're route to Conkin. We'll meet Bowen route.
0: Okay, received. You're going to be en route to Concord, and you'll meet Bo en route. Bo ambulance 2, okay?
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southbound to North Linden area, 674 First New Hampshire Turnpike. Meet the police for a motor vehicle accident. Fire alarm to North Linden area, 674 First New Hampshire Turnpike. 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Garrett Road, Townworks Way, 1429.

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1: 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Want to check the occupants.
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0: We're on scene. Two car motor view blasted. Moderate damage. Looks like everyone's out. We're checking.
1: Proceed. You're going to be on scene. Two car motor vehicle accident with moderate damage. You're checking. Let me know if you need an ambulance.

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0: south off ramp on 93 southbound. Possible seizure call. On for Concord Cal on ambulance 1, 93 southbound, just before the exit 12 south off ramp. Possible seizures. 1501.
1: Concord Ambulance 5, leave an Aspen, we'll take it.
0: Concord Ambulance 5, taking the call. Be aware, limited details, and caller continued on. I'm sure if the vehicle's there.

0: Fox, ambulance one.
1: Go to fire alarm.
0: Fox, ambulance one will be in with patient refusal.
1: Refusal, you're in service.

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1: Falcon Amos 5, go ahead.
0: As reported, just before 12, cell, going to be off of state police as well.
1: Just before 12 South, you're off with state police as well.

0: State police checked. It was not that rig. We're going to go further south. We'll let you know.
1: Okay, received. Going further south to check.
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1: Cochrane Ambulance 5 in, nothing found. Tower 1 okay?

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0: Can you run an errand for us for a Knox box key on the Heights District?
1: Sure.
0: And go over to the Great Clips on Diamante. Somebody's there to switch out keys.
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0: If we got nothing showing here, there is audible alarms going off. We're investigating.
1: Message

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from Miss Chichester, 118 Canterbury Road for a fall, Bravo level. Problem Miss Chichester, 118 Canterbury Road for a fall, Bravo level. Main Street to the dead end, 1630.

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1: Fire alarm to Bo, 79 Knox Road, CBA Charlie level. Fire alarm to Bo, 79 Knox Road, CBA Charlie level. Whittier Drive, Baker Road, 1637. Trichester Ambulance 1, fire alarm.
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Deer Run Road, 1702. Loudon Tanker 1, I show you responding.

0: 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Alarm sounding, nothing showing from two sides. We'll be investigating, no evacuation in progress.
1: Loud and injured one on scene, alarm sounding, no evacuation in progress, you're investigating. 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
3: 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Everybody go to 3.
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Patient unconscious, Delta level. Still on for Concord Engine Ambulance 7, 155 Loudon Road at the Burger King. Patient unconscious, Delta level, Eagle Ave, Eastside Drive, 1707.

0: Still on for Concord Ambulance 411 Riverview Lane, first sick person off level. Still on for Concord Ambulance 411 Riverview Lane, first sick person off level. Maple Lane to the dead end, 1708. Bow Ambulance 2, I've got you in Rich Concord Hospital.
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0: 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Penny Lane, Robinson Road, Channel 3 on arrival, 1711.
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Dorchester, in the area 328 Dover Road, Abundant Life. Close investigation, smoke scene coming from the east. Retail, Chichester, in the area just west, 328 Dover Road, Abundant Life. Poor smoke coming from the east. Penny Lane, Robinson Road, time your retail, 1717.

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Town of Canterbury, in the area of mile marker 14.4 on 106. Report of trees leaning on the wires. From the Canterbury, in the area of mile marker 14.4, Hampshire Route 106. Report of a tree leaning on the wires. Still Rogers Highway, Route 106, 1731.

0: Loud and command to fire alarm 01.
1: Loud command, go ahead.
0: Okay, property's going to be turned over to the property rep. Nobody's going to occupy the building until maintenance gets here and repairs the item. And I note that the fire alarm system will still be flashing. We cannot disable that until it's repaired.
1: Okay, received. Property turned back over to the property rep. Technician will be coming. Building will be unoccupied until it is fixed. The alarm system will still be flashing. You're unable to fix it until it's repaired. 1734.
0: Command terminated. All loud units from this location is in service.
1: Command terminated. All loud units in.

southbound for Canterbury in the area, mile marker 14.4 on New Hampshire Route 106 for a report of trees leaning on the wires. Retail, Canterbury. Area mile marker 14.4, New Hampshire Route 106, report of trees leaning on the wires. Gil Rogers Highway, 106, climbing retail 1738.

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1: Canterbury R13, go ahead.
0: Yeah, it was what I told you. You can clear that out. No hazard.
1: Received, as you reported. No hazard. You're clear.

I'm Concord Ambulance 160 Franklin Street for a fall, alpha level. So on for Concord Ambulance 160 Franklin Street for a fall, alpha level. Franklin Square, Ahern Court.

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1: Okay, Tower 1, assist with lifting.

Concord, Tower 1, assist the ambulance on scene, 60 Franklin Street. Prolific. That's for Concord, Tower 1, assist the ambulance on scene, 60 Franklin Street. 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
0: 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We'll be investigating further.
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Report is before exit 16. Outside smoke investigation. That's the service call for Concord Engine 5. 93 southbound before exit 16. Outside smoke investigation. 1845.

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Concord Coalition, 238 North Main Street. Outside, in front of. Psych issues, suicidal ideations, problem. That's still for Concord Tower 1 and Ambulance 1. Outside of 238 North Main Street. Psych issues, problem. 1849.

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0: 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Furnace was shut off, and the homeowner is here.
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0: 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We're going to loop back around and go check it out.
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0: 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Looks like we do have state police on scene from the highway side as well.
1: 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State police also in the area.

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Channel 6 on arrival.